time. Welcome in to Football Friday Night from high atop Commerce Plaza overlooking downtown Glasgow. I'm Coons Taylor. Welcome in. The weekend is finally here. Time to kick back, relax, and we will have score updates for all the games.

0: 93.7 WHHT Football Friday Night. Here are the games that we will be keeping you up to date on throughout the night. Of course, Classico and Barron County just kicked off over at Trojan Field. Caverna on the road at McLean County tonight. Monroe County hosting Allen County, Scottsville. Metcalf County hosting Adair County. And Hart County and Trigg County tonight. Score updates on the way.
1: Do

0: That is Jacob Hackworth on 103.7 WHHT. He's going to be playing some shows this fall with Tucker Wentmore and with Zach John King. I'm Tunes Taylor. Welcome into Football Friday Night. We're just about a half hour away from your first score update tonight. Luke Pritchard working hard over at the sports desk, and he will have that update for you. Especially keeping an eye on that Glasgow Barron County game at Barron County High School. Luke Holmes kicks off 8 in a row next.
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I'm Tunes Taylor. It is almost time for the To the Brim Food Drive. 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

0: 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It is Football Friday night. 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
2: For tonight's Friday night score update, Barron County is tied 14-14 with Glasgow in the second quarter. Grayson County leads Anderson County 14-7 at the half. Hart County leads Trigg County 16-7. Warren Central is tied with Franklin Simpson 7-7. Allen County is down to Monroe County 8-14 after the first quarter. Warren East leads Greenwood 7-2 in the second quarter. That's all for tonight's Friday night score update.
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1: 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I'm Tunes Taylor. It could not be any better for forecast for the next 4 to 5 days. We're going to see clear skies tonight, low in the mid-60s. And then really simple for the next few days into about Wednesday. Sunshine each day with highs in the 90s. 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

the top of Commerce Plaza, overlooking what few people are not out at the football games tonight. I'm Tunes Taylor in downtown Glasgow on 103.7 WHHT. Morgan Wallen, Dan and Shay, and Taylor Swift all minutes away.

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We are just over a week away from the Old Timers Fest. It's happening at Twyman Park over on Bunch Avenue next Saturday, September 5th. All the information is waiting for you over at Glass.

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I was just noticing here that Carly Pearce released her fifth studio album earlier today. It's called Honest Woman. Here is part

Taylor Swift, or if you prefer, Taylor Swift Kelce, or is it Travis Kelce Swift? Not sure about that one. Luke Combs now inside at least 8 in a row. It is Football Friday night. More score updates are on the way. 17.

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That means it is Football Friday night on 103.7 WHHT. My buddy Luke Pritchard hanging out with more score updates just minutes away.

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0: We're playing Country's Hottest Hits all weekend on 103.7 WHHT. Of course, we lost Miss Dolly earlier this week. And I can remember hearing some of the classic Dolly songs early in my life. And she's just a part of the collection of music that I have come to love. I like an eclectic set of music, and she is part of that. Time for the latest high school football score updates. It's Football Friday Night.
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2: For tonight's Friday Night score update, Barron County leads Glasgow 35-28 in the third quarter. Grayson County leads Anderson County 33-14 after the third quarter. Hart County leads Trigg County 32-7 in the third. Warren Central is down 7-21 against Franklin Simpson. Allen County is down 15-28 against Monroe County. McLean County leads Caverna 45-0 after three. Clinton County is beating Edmondson County 28-0. St. X is beating Bowling Green 33-10 after the third quarter. LaRue County is beating Russell County 45-7. That's all for tonight's Friday Night score update.

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from high atop Commerce Plaza overlooking downtown Glasgow on Football Friday night. I'm James Taylor. We, of course, are watching that Glasgow Barron County game, among others, keeping you up to date on scores throughout the night. More score updates on the way. Happy weekend. It's finally

playing country's hottest hits for Tompkinsville and Monroe County on 103.7 WHHT. It is finally Friday night, and man, oh man, the weather could not be any better. Clear skies for the rest of tonight. We'll see an overnight low in the 60s, and then sunshine through Wednesday with highs each day. And

Country's Hottest Hits for your weekend on 103.7 WHHT. My name is Tunes Taylor. Thank you so much for keeping me company. High school football going on now. Yes, there are games all around the area. And Luke Pritchard is hanging out over at the sports desk. And he will have another score update a little less than a half hour from now. We get a taste of college football tomorrow. Six or seven games on TV, including the game from Ireland. It's TCU and North Carolina.

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Be listening Monday morning with Todd and Kelly. We're going to have opportunities for you to win tickets to see Justin Moore all week. He's going to be at the Amp at Log Still Distillery next Saturday. Here's

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1: Morgan Wallen gets tonight's countdown started. 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

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It is the Football Friday Night edition of the Top 10 at 10. I'm Tunes Taylor. We are counting them up to number one, including a brand new pick of the week. This is a former number one in at number nine, Luke Combs.

Parker McCollum is at number 8 this week on the top 10 at 10 from 103.7 WHHT. I'm Toons Taylor. Thank you for counting them down with me tonight. In at number 7, Love and Life Again. This is Ella Langley, moving up one.

Jackson Westbrook is at number 6 this week on the top 10 at 10 with Painting Too Pretty. We are headed for number 1, and now the number 5 song comes from Kate Brown. Moving up 2 from last week, this is Woman on the top 10 at 10.

that little tribute to Toby Keith there. That is Riley Green, Think As You Drunk, on 103.7 WHHT. That's the number four song tonight on the Top 10 at 10. We're almost to number one. And number three, it's Taylor Swift.

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On with the countdown at number two, up one from last week. It's Stella Lefty. On a train.

Boston. That is Stella Lefty at number two this week on the top 10 at 10, which means, let me do the math here. Taylor Swift dropped to three. Stella Lefty was at two. So that means Lainey Wilson and John Mayer, the brand new number one song. This is Phone Keys Wallet.

There it is, the brand new number one song this week on the Top 10 at 10. Phone, Keys, Wallet from Lainey Wilson and John Mayer. Let's count them down again next Friday night, 10 o'clock, and a brand new pick of the week.

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It is a perfect Friday night, going to be a perfect weekend, and a perfect start to next week. Clear skies tonight, 62 for the low, and sunny 90 for the next few days.

From the top of Commerce Plaza, overlooking downtown Glasgow on a beautiful, finally, Friday night. I'm Toons Taylor. Congratulations to all of tonight's winners in high school football. Jelly Roll and the

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The To the Brim food drive begins next Wednesday. All the details are just a click away over at Glasgow News One.

the tune is Jaded. That is the latest from Cole Wetzel and Ella Langley on 103.7 WHHT. I'm Tunes Taylor. You and I are making our way through a 90-minute music marathon. Here's Lauren Elena with Chase Matthew. This is All My Exes on WHHT. Another

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Now, there are rumors, and again, these are only rumors, that there may be another Morgan Wallen album coming soon, following up to his I'm the Problem album. Here's Just In Case. I see.

103.7 WHHT. Not much you can say about the weather other than perfect. That's exactly what it is. Clear tonight, low 62. 90s for the highs and sunshine through Wednesday.

Edmondson and Medcalf County's home for country's hottest hits, 103.7 WHHT. Did I tell you that I'm legal again? Yes, got my new passport earlier this week, and I feel like I'm official. Now I just have to find someplace to go. This is Kane Brown on WHHT. There.

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It is the weekend, and that means it is time for American Country Countdown with Ryan Fox. He will count them down for you Sunday, 10 to 2. 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
1: He's a ranch hand in a pinch, man. 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

day, Potts Farm was a place to go. Load a truck up, hit the dirt road. 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Jack and Jim were a few good men. 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I'm tired of talking, man. Y'all ain't listening. Them old dirt

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1: 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Then went back to reality on Monday. Wake up with Todd and Kelly. What's coming up, Kelly, on Monday?
2: So could the Nashville airport be renamed to the Dolly Parton International Airport?
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0: 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Good morning, it's Patty B. Well, the world is mourning the great Dolly Parton. Dolly lived a good long life. She wrote so many wonderful songs that we all love. And just her heart. Her heart was as big as, well, anything else the woman had, that's for sure. So we are definitely going to miss Dolly and all the great things that she brought to the community. But I think at the same point, we can say that with those great things, maybe it would make each of us a little better. And I think if all of us took one thing that Dolly was doing for the good and did it in our communities, could you imagine how great the world could be? There, you've got an assignment, okay? 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

101.7 WHHT. I know it's the weekend, but next weekend is Labor Day weekend. And if you want to get your weekend kicked off right, well, you want to head out for the Old Timers Festival that's happening next Saturday from 10 till 6 at Twyman Park on Bunch Avenue. There'll be food trucks, retail vendors, bouncy houses, so many things. You need to go, okay? Put it on your calendar to go. It's all happening next Saturday. Here's Parker McCollum now with Killing Me on 103.7 WHHT.

Hey, good morning. It's Patty B. Keeping things moving right along for you. A little bit better than traffic on 31 these days. If you live out in the Haywood area, you know what I'm talking about. I mean, I'm glad they're making the changes, but until then, I'm kind of glad they got the day off today, right? Here's Ella Langley.

0: That is Cole Swindell with Girl Dad on 103.7 WHHT. It's Patty B. Well, here's some good news for you on a Saturday morning. You know, we always think, shouldn't they have a cure for cancer by now? Well, it's not necessarily a cure, but the Food and Drug Administration has approved a twice-daily pill to treat late-stage pancreatic cancer. So if you know someone that's been affected by that, there are new things coming. And hopefully, just hopefully, we'll win that war someday. For 103.7 WHHT.
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you can go be your kid yourself today. Splash around in some water somewhere. It's going to be a great day to head out to the lake. Sunshine with highs topping out about 90. Overnight, a clear night with a low of 68. So I'm thinking bonfire weather, right? We got a cool 64 degrees here in downtown.

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Well, I just told you the Food and Drug Administration have approved a new pill for pancreatic cancer. And, well, it's because of great events like Relay for Life. And I'm asking you now to save the date, September 12th at Beaver Trail Park. 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

0: That is Harper Grace with Underneath the Harvest Moon on 103.7 WHHT. Good morning, I'm Patty B. Well, if you're sitting down and having a bowl of cereal this morning, and it's General Mills, you might notice it's not nearly as colorful. But that's okay, because it's actually going to be healthier for you. General Mills has removed artificial dyes from its U.S. cereals anyway, including Lucky Charms and Trix. Now, there are still a few remaining products that still contain those artificial dyes. Those include like your Betty Crocker cake mixes and the fruit roll-ups. And, of course, those will transition to natural dyes by the end of next year. That's 2027. So it's good to see that some of these things are coming back. I mean, maybe we just need to be the colorful ones and leave the food alone, right? We're 103.7 WHHT.
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Well, to celebrate the number one milestone for this next song, Bailey Zimmerman released an official music video filmed in his hometown of Louisville, Illinois. Here he is now with Chevy Silverado on WHHT.

103.7 WHHT. Well, I hope you're moving on outside today. Kicking off the morning with a cool 65 degrees. It's gorgeous out there, and it's going to be nice all day long. We got sunshine with highs today topping out at 90.

Maddie B here. Got some Brantley Gilbert on the way. Randy Houser, too. But first, we're in the middle of 8 in a row with Jason Aldean. It's Don't Tell on Me on 103.7 WHHT.

0: Country's hottest hits, 103.7 WHHT. Good morning. It's Patty B. I feel like my husband is probably drinking again, too. It's a it's a running joke that he's got double me around the house. So our daughter, which he calls Little Patty all the time, is 14. She started eighth grade just a few days ago at Glasgow. And, of course, all the kids now here in Barron County and Glasgow schools are back in school. But, you know, when you stop and you look at it and you go, well, they're in the sixth grade. They're in the seventh grade. And I don't know what happens when they become an eighth grader. But, oh, my goodness, suddenly they go from losing all that baby look to that young lady and young gentleman look, right? So, yeah, I'm feeling that with a lot of parents this morning. So, with that being said, get out and do something fabulous with your kids today because, you know, in the next couple of years, they're probably going to be wanting to do something fabulous with everybody else but you. Because, you know, we're his parents. We're losers. We're 103.7 WHHT.
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Well, grab the sunshades and head out the door. We've got plenty of sunshine today and temperatures around 90. Tonight, clear with a low of 68. We got 70 degrees here in downtown now.

0: 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Good morning. It's Patty B, and that's what I've been doing through the week, putting my hands up because I live in the Haywood area. And if you live out there, Travel 31, you know what's going on. They've been taking down those guardrails or getting ready to fix the road, make things better. And while I praise that, it's the process beforehand that's got me raising my hands like, ah, not again. Always getting caught in those lights. And, of course, they're right there now to where I'm at, having to pull in and out. So I've gotten lucky a time or two. But if you are traveling 31, I do caution you to really pay attention because you're going to have to stop and start. You're going to have to wait. And, yeah, you're even going to have to deal with me, all right? We're 103.7 WHHT.
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2: 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They were very kind and would talk to me when I would get upset. I never had to worry. 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

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They say 1 in 5 Americans sleep in over the weekend. 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

0: 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Matter of fact, real soon, they revealed that their next big event will be held Wednesday, September 9th, and it is going to be called Surprise and Shine. And just in case you've been waiting for it, yes, iPhone 18 will be among those surprises. So if you need to upgrade, there you go. And it's probably time I do as well, because my phone, it's an 11. Yeah, I'm kind of old. 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

97WHHT. Well, there's a big event starting in, about an hour over in Cave City. It's Rock for Steve. 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

As Lady A is wanting to take you downtown, I want to take you across town to New Haven. Justin Moore is going to be at the Amp at Log Still Distillery next Saturday night. And if you want to go, well, you've got a chance to grab those free tickets coming up right here this week. Be listening starting on Monday for your first chance to grab them right here.

0: Country's Hottest Hits, 103.7 WHHT. Good morning, I'm Patty B. Well, this week has been a tough week on Dolly Parton fans, has it not? I mean, even if you didn't listen to her music, you had to love her. Of course, we lost her at the age of 80. We did find out that she was battling cancer, which many of us did not know. But Dolly leaves lots and lots of great things behind and for our future, literally. Matter of fact, Dolly Parton's last song is locked away in a box, and it will not be released until what would have been her 100th birthday. Now, she put My Place in History in a chestnut box, which is on display at Dollywood's Dreammore Resort in Pigeon Forge, and it has strict orders to not be released until January of 2046. I hope I make it. We're 103.7 WHHT.
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103.7 WHHT. If you're looking for something to get out to do tonight, well, head out to the Grove over on Happy Valley Road. Sam Bush will be performing at 7. He's the king of Newgrass, so you might want to go check that out. Here's Dan and Shay now.

0: That is Trey Penley with Family Man, 103.7 WHHT. It's Patty B. And, you know, if you are a family man, you've probably shared many things you shouldn't have with your family. One of those being a mask, according to this anyway. And they say it's probably not considered safe, but about 1 in 4 people have shared a mask with someone. I have to ask some questions with that, though, like 2020 can't breathe mask or Halloween mask, right? Because if it's Halloween mask, yes, I'm all over it. I mean, I'm the 6th of 7 kids, and we always had this big trunk of Halloween stuff. And by the time my older siblings got a hold of it, I had masks and clothes that didn't match. And basically every year I just went as leftovers. So, yeah, I've wore someone else's mask. For 103.7 WHHT.
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9: 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Wake up with Todd and Kelly. What's coming up, Kelly, on Monday?
10: So could the Nashville Airport be renamed to the Dolly Parton International Airport?
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1: 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I hope you do too. Plenty of sunshine out there with highs today around 90 tonight, clear with a low of 68. We got 80 degrees here in downtown now, and Paul Johnson, he's up next. Have a great day.

Plaza in downtown Glasgow. Music on the way before 11 o'clock from Luke Combs, Riley Green, and Corey Kent. A couple new movies out this weekend, too. I'll tell you about them coming up in just a few.

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0: 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It's Cole Wetzel and Ella Langley. That is Jaded. I am Paul Johnson. Appreciate you being here this Saturday morning. Got a quick look at your forecast coming up for you in a few. Also, the new movies that are out this weekend. A couple of them. Tell you about them in a bit. And got another eight in a row just around the corner. Starts next with Lauren Elena and Chase Matthew.
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103.7 WHHT this afternoon, looking sunny with a high of 87. Mostly clear tonight with a low of 67. As far as Sunday, sunny and 90. 80.

0: 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New movies out this weekend. There are a couple of them, including one that features some of your favorite Looney Tunes cartoon characters. Tell you about them coming up here in just a bit. 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

0: country's hottest hits, 103.7 WHHT. That is Chase Young. I didn't come here to leave. I'm Paul Johnson. Appreciate you being here this Saturday. New movies out this weekend. There are a couple of them. The Dog Stars is a post-apocalyptic sci-fi mystery thriller. A lot going on there. It's rated R. Stars Jacob Elordi, Josh Brolin, and Margaret Qualley. And the whole family all love this one. Wile E. Coyote sues the Acme Corporation for selling him so many defective products over the years in Coyote versus Acme, rated PG.
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from the top of Commerce Plaza overlooking downtown Glasgow. Music before noon from Morgan Wallen, Ella Langley, and Kenny Chesney. And there's some stuff you might want to watch on TV this weekend. I've got the rundown about that for you in just a few.

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1: 103.7 WHHT, sunshine this afternoon, high 87, mostly clear tonight, low 67. And then for Sunday, looking at sunshine again and a high of 90.

0: 103.7 WHHT. That is Ella Langley. I am Paul Johnson. Some stuff on TV this weekend you might want to catch, including more NFL preseason action. Tell you about it here in just a bit. Also going to start up another 8 in a row in seconds with Parma Lee.
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1: 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Charles Wesley Godwin and Wyatt Flores there. I'm Paul Johnson. What is on TV worth watching this weekend? Well, there's more NFL preseason action coming up in just a few at noon on the NFL Network. 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And then at 5 this afternoon, the Bears visit the Titans. 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And tomorrow evening at 7 on CBS, it's Remembering Dolly Parton, A Rhinestone Life, a one-hour special featuring tributes from Dionne Warwick, Jennifer Nettles, Melissa Etheridge, Diane Warren, and more.
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Music on the way before 1 o'clock from Jelly Roll. Ella Langley at Zach Top. CDX Country News coming up. And what state do we hate the most? I'll tell you the result according to a viral Instagram post in just a bit.

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0: 103.7 WHHT, seconds away from CDX Country News with Shannon McCombs. And a little bit later on, closer to 1 o'clock, what state do we hate? Well, apparently every state hates another state, according to a viral Instagram post. Going to find out who Kentucky hates coming up in a bit. Got another 8 in a row just around the corner, too. That starts in just a few with Ella Langley.
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2: Well, with Girl Dad climbing the chart, Cole Swindell has been asked a lot of questions about his own father. But in a recent interview, he said now that he's a dad to a one-year-old and sees what a great mother his wife Courtney is, it makes him miss his mom even more.
3: For the first time in my life, I finally see, you know, how much my mom loved me. And it's just, I don't know, it's a shame you don't learn that till too late sometimes. And to get to see Courtney be a mom, I mean, it is, yeah, it's so much deeper than anything, you know, I've ever experienced, the love and just the, I don't know, she's a superhero. So just to, you know, get to walk through that with her, and it's just been a heck of an experience, man, and being a dad.
2: For upcoming albums, Hudson Westbrook will release his sophomore album, Made You Look, on November the 6th. The title track is already out. And Ben Gallagher just released his new album titled Taylor Gold. He recently performed his single, I'll Take You, on the Kelly Clarkson Show. He told me the song feels personal to him.
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103.7 WHHT. Be sure to be here and be listening Monday morning with Todd and Kelly. They're going to have chances all week for you to win tickets to see Justin Moore. He is coming to the Amp at Logstill Distillery Saturday, September 5th. We want to send you to that show. 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

93.7 WHHT. Did you know that Dolly Parton had 11 Guinness World Records? I don't know for sure what any of them were for, but got a pretty good idea about two of them.

0: 101.7 WHHT. It's Blake Whiten. That is Bet on That. I'm Paul Johnson. What state do we hate? A viral Instagram post claims to show a map revealing what other state each state hates the most. Apparently based on social media comments and not much else. Some of the results, California is the most hated state. 11 other states hate it. Every state in New England hates New Jersey. Even New Jersey. North Dakota and South Dakota hate each other. Nobody else seems to remember that they're up there, just hating on each other. Missouri, Kansas, and Michigan each hate themselves, but nobody else does. And who do we hate? There's a cluster of seven states. It's us, Indiana, Illinois, Ohio, Tennessee, Alabama, and Georgia, who all hate the second most hated state in the country, which is Florida. Although you couldn't tell it on spring break.
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93.7 WHHT, peeking out the weather window here. Rest of this afternoon looking sunny with a high of 87. Clear around Glasgow and southern Kentucky tonight, low 67. And Sunday looking great again. Sunshine and 90 for our high.

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From the top of Commerce Plaza in downtown Glasgow, before 2 o'clock, going to hear from Tyler Hubbard, Stella Lefty, and Corey Kent. And is the pumpkin spice latte still our favorite fall drink? I got the numbers coming up.

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0: 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That is Tyler Hubbard. I am Paul Johnson. Going to take a look out the weather window at your forecast coming up here in just a few. Also, is America's love affair with the pumpkin spice latte still as strong as ever? Is it stronger? Is it waning? We'll talk about it coming up. And going to get into another eight in a row with Zach John King starting it next.
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You can catch him in Nashville November 4th or 5th, or Lexington on November 6th. 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Inside 8 in a row, this is Corey Kent. Yeah.

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Quick look at the forecast here. Mostly clear tonight. Low 67. Sunny and 90 tomorrow. See, told you it'd be quick. Inside 8 in a row, it's Sam Hunt.

93.7 WHHT. Little known fact, Paris Hilton has made Time Magazine's list of the 100 most influential people in AI. The list includes some of the most brilliant, forward-thinking minds of our time. And Paris Hilton.

0: 93.7 WHHT. Jason Aldean there. That is anytime soon. I'm Paul Johnson. The pumpkin spice latte returned to Starbucks this week. Google searches for when do pumpkin spice lattes come out usually spike every August, and this month was no different. It increased 510% over last month. And when does pumpkin spice come out is now searched more than ever before. Pumpkin spice latte is the top trending latte search in the U.S. over the past 30 days. But could the beloved PSL have some competition on the horizon? Search interest in banana coffee syrup and caramel apple iced coffee both hit an all-time high this month.
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It's time for the Best of Barron. 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

From the top of Commerce Plaza in downtown Glasgow, music on the way before 3 o'clock from Russell Dickerson, Taylor Swift, and Riley Green. And NASA made cookies out of what? I'll tell you shortly, but you're not going to want any.

0: 93.7 WHHT. It's Taylor Swift from the Toy Story 5 motion picture soundtrack. I am Paul Johnson, and what the heck were the folks at NASA and Southern Illinois University thinking? They've made a cookie out of what? I don't think you're going to want to sample one, but I'll describe it coming up for you here shortly. Also got another 8 in a row on the way. That starts next with Russell Dickerson.
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Sometimes you can't win them all. 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Vincent Mason understands. This is Damned If I Do, Inside Eight in a Row on WHHT.

103.7 WHHT. The 19th of September will be here before you know it. And that is when the 2026 Walk for Life is happening. Not too late to get signed up to take part. Everything you need to know about it is waiting for you online. 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

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He'll be at the Amp at Logstill Distillery Saturday, September 5th. 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

0: 93.7 WHHT. Paul Johnson with you Saturday afternoon. Researchers for NASA and at the Southern Illinois University just created a cookie that's made from plastic bottles and agricultural waste, all recycled. But, you know, hey, at least it's rich in protein. The project's part of NASA's effort to develop food sources for deep space missions. Surprisingly, the cookies have already gotten positive feedback for their smell. The jury is still out on taste. NASA says it could be perfect for deep space missions, which makes sense because nobody can hear you gag in space.
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from high atop Commerce Plaza overlooking a sunny downtown Glasgow. Good afternoon. I'm Tunes Taylor. Whether you're on the lake, you're watching that big old truck, or a little league game this afternoon, I hope you're outside enjoying this beautiful sunshine. We're inside 8 in a row

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We want to send you to see Justin Moore. He'll be at the Amp at Logstill Distillery next Saturday night. Todd and Kelly have tickets for you to win all this week. 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

0: That's Brantley Gilbert on Country's Hottest Hits, 103.7 WHHT. He has extended the Real American Tour that he's out on. That'll continue until November. And he's going to be making a stop in Cincinnati on October 16th if you're up for a road trip. Let's kick off 8 in a row next.
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Lane Country's Holly sits for Glasgow and Barron County on 103.7 WHHT. We're just a week away from the Old Timers Fest that's happening next Saturday at Twyman Park over on Bunch Avenue here in Glasgow. 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

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Inside at least 8 in a row. I'm Tunes Taylor. Thanks for making this the soundtrack for your Saturday. Megan Maroney is on the way. Here's the latest from Kenny Chesney.

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1: 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It was high school football last night. We're getting a taste of college football today. And next weekend, here it comes. It's NFL football.

0: That is Australian singer and songwriter Mac Geiger. The name of the song is String By on 103.7 WHHT. It is a beautiful Saturday, so get yourself outside and get some fresh air. Luke Bryan kicks off 8 in a row next.
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Southern Kentucky's home for country's hottest hits all weekend is 103.7 WHHT. Clear skies tonight. We'll see a low in the lower 60s. And quite simple, through next Thursday, sunny each day with highs each day in the low to mid-90s. Here's Corey Kent.

From the top of Commerce Plaza, overlooking a beautiful downtown Glasgow, I'm James Taylor. It is a brand new hour of country's hottest hits. Blake Shelton, Lainey Wilson with John Mayer, and Luke Combs are all on the way. Here comes Zach Top, inside 8 in a row.

0: New music direct from Nashville. That is Cole Goodwin and Howdy on 103.7 WHHD. And it has been a sad week in the country music world. We're still mourning the loss of country music icon Dolly Parton. And her goddaughter, Miley Cyrus, posted one of the most moving tributes of the week. You can find that over on Miley's Instagram account. Lainey Wilson with John Mayer kicking off 8 in a row next.
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Lainey Wilson and John Mayer on 103.7 WHHT. Season number 2 of Leanne Morgan's Netflix sitcom actually features Lainey Wilson. And if you have not caught that yet, we've been binging the series and caught up to the episode that Lainey is in. Saw that just last night. Good.

Edmonton and Metcalf County's home for country's hottest hits, 103.7 WHHT. It is a perfect weather weekend. A few clouds tonight, overnight low 62, and then sunny through Thursday with highs each day into the 90s.

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1: 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That is Cody Johnson. 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Did get the grass cut earlier today and looking forward to a little R&R and enjoying the last blast of summer that we're having right now. Ain't a Row is on the way next.
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7: I knew I'd see her around. I'd be at some party. She'd show up and I'd be walking out. Or across some parking lot, hiding behind her sister. 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I'd ask,

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Hey.

over downtown Glasgow with lots of sunshine. I'm Tunes Taylor from high atop Commerce Plaza, heating things up this hour with more of country's hottest hits. Hudson Westbrook and Zach John King are on the way. Here comes Kenny Chesney.

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Weather looking great the rest of the weekend into next week. Few clouds tonight.

0: That's Hudson Westbrook on 103.7 WHHT. November 6th is an important date for him. It's the release date for his second studio album titled Made You Look. Jelly Roll is going to get us started with 8 in a row next.
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1: 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Wake up with Todd and Kelly. What's coming up, Kelly, on Monday?
3: So could the Nashville Airport be renamed to the Dolly Parton International Airport?
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0: That's the latest from Jacob Hackworth. It's called What Took You So Long on 103.7 WHHT. We're about an hour away from the green flag dropping at tonight's NASCAR Cup Series Coke Zero Sugar 400. That'll be from Daytona Motor Speedway. Dan and Shay get eight in a row rolling decks.
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0: Kevin Powers and Shaboozy on 103.7 WHHD. It has been a big week for album releases in country music. New albums this week from Kentucky and Carly Pearce, Zach John King, Little Big Town, and Lauren Elena, among others. And Ella Langley gets 8 in a row starting next.
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It is a great night to be sitting out by the fire pit, maybe making some s'mores a little bit later tonight. As a matter of fact, you know what? I'll be over just after 7 o'clock.

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How about that Glasgow-Barron County game last night? Very exciting, back and forth for most of the night. Football Friday night returns next Friday night, 7 o'clock, here on WHHT. Here's Luke Combs.

0: music from Nashville. That is Cody Loden and Drinks Can Drink on 103.7 WHHT. He actually used to live in Garfield, Kentucky, out in Breckenridge County, and now, of course, has moved on to Nashville to continue his music career. I have a new guy that you may have heard of. His name is Morgan Wallen. He's going to kick off a 90-minute music marathon next.
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I'm Tunes Taylor. Enjoy this weather. It is going to be fantastic for the next few days and nights. A few clouds tonight, nothing to worry about, though, with a low in the mid-60s, and then sunny for the next 4 to 5 days with highs in the 90s. Till next time, peace, love, and blessings.

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